0: This is Akashvani, the news read by Sarabjit Kaur. Both the Houses of Parliament have been adjourned till 2 p.m. following opposition uproar over several issues, including alleged police action during students' protests over the NEET issue. When the Lok Sabha assembled at 11 a.m., Lok Sabha Speaker Om Birla tried to take up the question hour, but the opposition members raised the issue of alleged police action during students' protests and alleged anomalies in Ayodhya Ram Mandir donations. Mr. Birla said, "Today the country is celebrating International Youth Day, and the youth of the country also want discussions on issues concerning them." The Speaker urged the opposition members not to undermine the dignity of Parliament and allow the House to take up question hour, but the opposition were on their feet pressing their demand. However, due to continuous uproar by the opposition members, the Speaker adjourned the House till 2 p.m. Prime Minister Narendra Modi today released the autobiography of former President Ram Nath Kovind titled Triumph of the Indian Republic, My Life, My Struggles, in New Delhi. The autobiography offers a deeply personal account of Mr. Kovind's remarkable life journey, tracing his experiences, struggles and achievements from his early years to his distinguished public life and eventual service as the 14th President of India. Speaking on the occasion, Mr. Modi said that Mr. Kovind's autobiography will not only provide insights into his life, personality and contributions, but also serve as a legacy for Indian democracy and society.
1: हमें भविष्य में कोविंद जी जैसे अनेकों युवा चाहिए जो परेशानियों से परास्त न हो, जो मुश्किलों से मायूस न हो, बल्कि अपनी मेहनत से हर मंजिल को आसान बनाने का हौसला रखे। इसी बदलाव से सशक्त भारत के निर्माण का संकल्प पूरा होगा। यहीं से आत्मनिर्भर और विकसित भारत का रास्ता बनेगा।
0: Union Minister of State for Law and Justice Arjun Ram Meghwal today underlined that the Tribunal Reforms Bill 2026 marks a transformative shift towards institutionalized, transparent and accountable tribunal governance, placing the National Tribunals Commission at the core of a stronger tribunal ecosystem. Writing an article for an English daily, the minister noted that the bill seeks to strengthen the governance architecture of tribunals without altering their substantive jurisdiction. Mr. Meghwal added that the bill represents the next stage of a broader reform journey aimed at making India's legal and regulatory ecosystem more modern, predictable and effective. Vice President C.P. Radhakrishnan has said that the spirit of Vande Mataram had inspired India's freedom struggle and continues to strengthen the nation's identity today. He said this while addressing the participants of Har Ghar Tiranga bike rally organized by the Culture Ministry, marking 150 years of the national song. The Vice President said that the words of Vande Mataram had ignited patriotism and united people across regions, languages, faiths and backgrounds. Union Science and Technology Minister Dr. Jitinder Singh has paid tribute to ISRO's first chairman, Dr. Vikram Sarabhai, on his birth anniversary today. In a social media post, Dr. Singh described Mr. Sarabhai as one of the founding fathers of India's space program. In Himachal Pradesh, four people were killed in an accident while nine others were injured after a Bolero pickup vehicle fell into a deep gorge at Gatlong in Sirmaur district. The condition of two of the injured is reported to be critical. The injured have been referred to the medical college in Nahan for treatment. The police are currently investigating the matter.

0: matter. Benchmark domestic equity indices were trading around 0.7% lower in the forenoon session today. The Sensex shed 555 points to 77,599, while the Nifty dropped 177 points to 24,295 when reports last came in. Indian Grandmaster R. Pragananda defeated Javakir Sindrov in a second round match of the Sinkfield Cup in St. Louis, United States. In his first victory in the tournament, which is the penultimate event of the Grand Chess Tour. And that is the end of this news bulletin.
1: நாம் இணைந்திருக்கின்றோம் காரைக்கால் பண்பலை 100.3 உடன். நேரம் 12:10.

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1: This is Akashvani, the news read by Valsa Williams. Parliament has passed the National Cooperative Development Corporation Amendment Bill 2026, with the Rajya Sabha approving it today. The Lok Sabha has already passed the bill. Minister of State for Cooperation Muralidhar Mohol moved the bill, which aims to further amend the National Cooperative Development Corporation Act 1962. The bill allows the corporation to undertake its activities in industrial goods. The legislation also allows the state governments to extend funding from the corporation to any entity engaged in cooperative development. The corporation can also provide loans and grants directly to any cooperative society or entity engaged in cooperative development. The Lok Sabha has passed the Mines and Minerals Development and Regulation Amendment Bill 2026. When the House met at 3 p.m. after the second adjournment, Union Coal and Mines Minister G. Kishan Reddy moved the bill to further amend the Mines and Minerals Development and Regulation Act 1957. The bill aims to make India's mining sector more efficient, investment-friendly and well-equipped to fulfill the country's growing demand for critical minerals. The bill was passed without discussion amid opposition uproar. Meanwhile, the Lok Sabha has been adjourned for the day following opposition uproar over several issues, including alleged police action during students' protests over the NEET issue. The report of the inquiry committee investigating allegations concerning former Allahabad High Court Judge Yashwant Verma was tabled in both Houses of Parliament. The Judges Inquiry Committee investigating allegations concerning Yashwant Verma had submitted its report to the Lok Sabha Speaker Om Birla in May this year. The committee was constituted by Mr. Birla on the 12th of August last year to probe allegations levelled against Justice Verma after a sum of burnt cash was found at his official residence in New Delhi. Parliamentary Affairs Minister Kiran Rijiju has said Home Minister Amit Shah wrote a letter to Lok Sabha Speaker Om Birla stating once again that he is open to having a detailed discussion on several incidents that took place during the protest on the NEET paper leak issue. Talking to reporters in the Parliament complex, the minister said the government itself is saying that it is ready for a discussion and will provide answers, but the opposition does not want to hear the answers and is shying away from discussion. Union Home Minister Amit Shah today said the government is fully prepared to discuss any issue, including the students' issue, and answer any questions raised by the members in Parliament. Speaking to reporters at Parliament premises, Mr. Shah said the government has nothing to hide and is ready for discussion.
2: Please submit that letter to the Speaker by 3 p.m. today. From 3 p.m. today until 3 p.m. tomorrow, we are ready for a discussion on all matters. I will remain present in the House, listen to everyone, and respond to all the points raised. The government has nothing to hide. Everything will become clear before the people of the country.
1: Leader of opposition in the Lok Sabha, Rahul Gandhi, said the opposition is seeking accountability from the government over the alleged police action against NEET protesters. India's retail inflation accelerated to 4.45% in July on an annual basis, remaining above the Reserve Bank of India's target of 4% for the second consecutive month this year. The July inflation reading was moderately higher than the 4.38% recorded in June.

This is Akashwani, a review of today's Parliament proceedings read by Reshma Tiwari. First from the Rajya Sabha, the writer is Kumar Rahul of PTI. Parliament today passed a bill to rename Kerala as Keralam, with passage of the legislation

in Rajya Sabha with a voice vote. Lok Sabha has already passed the Kerala Alteration of Name Bill 2026 yesterday. The move follows a resolution passed by the Kerala Legislative Assembly in 2024 urging the centre to change the state's name to Keralam. The Kerala Alteration of Name Bill provides for amendments to be made in the first schedule to the constitution by modifying the name of the state of Kerala as Keralam in accordance with Article 3 of the constitution. Replying to the debate,

by modifying the name of the state of Kerala as Keralam in accordance with Article 3 of the Constitution. Replying to the debate, Union Minister of State for Home Nityanand Rai said, "The proposal to change the name of the state from Kerala to Keralam is not only a matter of pride for the people of Kerala, but also for all Indians. When we speak of One India, Best India, we celebrate the country's rich diversity of languages, cultures, traditions and art forms. Though these may appear different, together they reflect the spirit of a united India. India is our motherland, and the slogan Bharat Mata Ki Jai symbolizes our unity. Our traditions beautifully connect different regions of the country. In North India, no major celebration or religious ceremony is complete without the use of coconuts, which are closely associated with South India. Similarly, in many temples in the South, devotees receive offerings and prasadam prepared using wheat, a staple crop of North India. Thus, the cultural and spiritual traditions of North and South India complement each other. Keralam represents the emotions, heritage, and identity of the people of Kerala. Therefore, the proposal to adopt the name Keralam is a matter of pride for all of us as Indians." During the debate, Rashtriya Lok Morcha member Upendra Kushwaha demanded that the name of Patna be changed to Pataliputra. Supporting the bill, he said, "Bihar has a glorious historical legacy and that Pataliputra was once the capital of an ancient and prosperous empire." He expressed hope that the proposal would receive expeditious consideration. BJP member Shaumik Bhattacharya also called for changing the name of West Bengal to Paschim Bongo. He described the present name as a colonial era legacy and urged the government to consider the change in line with regional identity and cultural heritage. Vijay Chintakayala of TDP, A.A. Rahim of CPIM, Sudhanshu Trivedi and Leher Singh Siroya of BJP, Jose K. Mani of KCM, Sandosh Kumar P. of CPI, Harish Biran of IUML, R. Nazre of UPPL, L.K. Sudhish of DMDK participated into the debate. Minister of State for Social Justice and Empowerment Ramdas Athawale and Minister of State for Tourism Suresh Gopi also participated in the debate. The House also adopted motion to refer the Foreign Contribution Regulation Amendment Bill 2026 to a 31-member Joint Committee of Parliament. The motion was moved by Minister of State for Home Nityanand Rai and adopted by voice vote in the Upper House. Lok Sabha has already passed a motion to refer the Foreign Contribution Regulation Amendment Bill 2026 to a 31-member Joint Committee of Parliament for further scrutiny amid strong opposition protests and demands for its withdrawal. The bill proposes tighter government oversight over non-governmental organizations and foreign funding in the country. It seeks to create a designated authority to manage and dispose of assets if an organization loses its FCRA license. Opposition parties have alleged that certain provisions of the bill could affect legitimate foreign funding for Christian NGOs and minority-run social welfare and educational institutions. The government has maintained that the proposed legislation is not religion-specific and is aimed at regulating foreign contributions. The Upper House passed a bill to broaden the mandate of the National Cooperative Development Corporation NCDC to give loans and grants directly to cooperative societies in the country. It was passed by the Lok Sabha yesterday. The NCDC, a statutory organization under the Ministry of Cooperation, was established in 1963 under the National Cooperative Development Corporation Act 1962. Replying to the discussion in the Upper House, Minister of State for Cooperation Muralidhar Mohol said, "The amendment does not involve any additional budgetary assistance from the government." He said, "The proposed changes are aimed at broadening the mandate and financial scope of the NCDC and making it more effective in line with the changing needs of the cooperative sector." The bill will enable the NCDC to provide loans and grants directly to cooperative societies and other entities engaged in cooperative development subject to prescribed conditions. It also allows the corporation, with the centre's approval, to participate in the share capital of cooperatives and related entities. The bill seeks to widen the institutional channels through which assistance may reach and strengthen the cooperative sector with cooperative societies, while cooperative societies will continue to remain the primary beneficiaries.

Participating in the discussion on the National Cooperative Development Corporation Amendment Bill 2026, Janata Dal United member Sanjay Jha praised Bihar Chief Minister and Rajya Sabha member Nitish Kumar for abolishing the Agricultural Produce Market Committee or APMC system in Bihar, saying the move eliminated middlemen and ensured direct payment to farmers. Jha said, Bihar replaced the APMC system with procurement through primary agricultural credit societies, commonly known as PACs. He said farmers now receive payments directly into their bank accounts, which has improved transparency and efficiency. Jha also highlighted Nitish Kumar's contribution to strengthening the cooperative sector and promoting women's financial inclusion in Bihar. Members of the opposition INDIA bloc staged a walkout during the discussion on the bill. When the House reassembled at 2 p.m. after an earlier adjournment, Deputy Chairman Harivansh took up the bill for discussion. As BJP member Ram Rao Sakharam Vadkute began speaking on the bill, opposition members continued their protests. Leader of Opposition Mallikarjun Kharge raised the issue of Amit Shah's absence from the House, saying it should not become a regular practice. Leader of the House JP Nadda rejected the charge and said the government was prepared for every discussion. Amid the exchanges, the chair directed the debate to continue, following which INDIA bloc members walked out of the House. Earlier, the House was adjourned without transacting any business following an uproar over BJP MP Sushmita Dev's alleged remarks against CPM's John Brittas. Soon after listed papers were laid on the table at the start of the day, Brittas raised the issue of him being targeted with the Lungi Wala slur by Dev. While Brittas found support in opposition ranks, treasury benches demanded that Dev be heard before passing any order. Amid a ruckus, Chairman C.P. Radhakrishnan, who ruled that he would call the MPs concerned to his chamber to discuss the issue, adjourned the proceedings till 2 p.m. Chairman C.P. Radhakrishnan expressed concern over discourteous and undignified comments being made in the House. He reminded members that India's culture is inclusive and respectful of diverse regional identities and urged them to avoid remarks that could hurt the sentiments of fellow members. Parliamentary Affairs Minister Kiran Rijiju and Leader of the House JP Nadda requested that Ms. Dev also be given an opportunity to present her version of events. The chairman said he would call the concerned members to his chamber to discuss the matter. Amid continued protests and slogan shouting by members from both sides, the House was adjourned till 2 p.m. And now a review of proceedings in the Lok Sabha. The writer is Asim Kamal of PTI. The Lok Sabha today passed the Mines and Minerals Development and Regulation Amendment Bill 2026 without a debate amidst an uproar by the opposition. The bill seeks to prevent states from levying additional taxes on mineral rights. With this bill, the centre seeks to take under its control the regulation of mineral-bearing lands having mineral contents in accordance with the parameters prescribed under the MMDR Act. Union Coal and Mines Minister G. Kishan Reddy moved the bill in the House for discussion and passage when the House reassembled at 3 p.m. after two previous adjournments due to protests by opposition members. Opposition members were raising slogans demanding a discussion on the alleged theft of donations from the Ram Temple in Ayodhya and a response from Home Minister Amit Shah on police action against protesting students last month. Opposing the bill, RSP's N.K. Premachandran stated that it goes against the constitution and the federal structure. The bill states that no tax, cess or such other levy should be imposed by the state government on mineral rights. Besides, the bill proposes to provide that any such tax, cess or other levy which is not deposited with the state government or recovered by it before the commencement of the MMDR Amendment Act 2026 would be deemed to be invalid at all material times. The minister said any regional disparity in fiscal impositions on minerals impacts public interest and that unbalanced imposition of steep taxes and levies will prompt the industry to completely bypass local supply lines, leading to suboptimal development of markets, increased transportation costs and the resultant pollution load. He said there is also a risk of an increase in imports of minerals despite having sufficient local mineral resources as domestic mineral supply becomes expensive. The minister said that excessive tax burden at the extraction stage or otherwise may ultimately increase

the cost of goods and service and consequently the cost of living for the common citizen in the country. When the House reassembled at 2 p.m. after one adjournment in the morning, the Lok Sabha passed a motion to refer the Foreign Contribution Regulation Amendment Bill 2026 to a 31-member Joint Committee of Parliament for further scrutiny amid opposition protests and demands for its withdrawal. The motion moved by Minister of State for Home Nityanand Rai amid sloganeering by opposition MPs demanding the presence of Home Minister Amit Shah in the House provides for a committee comprising 21 members from the Lok Sabha and 10 from the Rajya Sabha. The members from the Lok Sabha will be nominated by Speaker Om Birla, while those from Rajya Sabha will be nominated by Chairman C.P. Radhakrishnan. The committee has been asked to submit its report to the Lok Sabha by the last day of the first week of the winter session of Parliament in 2026. Before the motion was passed, Congress MP K.C. Venugopal said the opposition had only just received information about sending the bill to a joint committee and alleged that the legislation was aimed at minorities and NGOs. He said this is clearly targeting minorities and NGOs. Venugopal said the Congress demands that the bill be withdrawn. Parliamentary Affairs Minister Kiran Rijiju rejected the charge, saying this is not targeted at any minority community. Rijiju said the Congress and other opposition parties had themselves been demanding that the bill be sent to a House committee. He said that if they have any reservations about the bill, they can speak in the JPC. BJP MP Jagdambika Pal, who was in the chair, said the government had agreed to the demand and therefore there would be a threadbare discussion in the Joint Parliamentary Committee. Samajwadi Party MP Akhilesh Yadav said the entire opposition is against the FCRA bill and took a dig at Home Minister Amit Shah for not being present in the House. Referring to Rijiju's assertion that the proposed legislation was not against minorities, Yadav said the minister should clarify which bill they brought till date was not against minorities. DMK MP TR Balu also demanded that the bill be withdrawn. Responding to the opposition's allegations, Rijiju said he was making the assertion with responsibility and challenged Mr. Yadav to point out any provision in the bill that was against minorities. The bill was introduced in the Lok Sabha on March 25 and proposes tighter government oversight over non-governmental organizations and foreign funding in the country. It seeks to create a designated authority to manage and dispose of assets if an organization loses its FCRA license. Opposition parties have alleged that certain provisions of the bill could affect legitimate foreign funding for Christian NGOs and minority-run social welfare and educational institutions. The government has maintained that the proposed legislation is not religion-specific and is aimed at regulating foreign contributions. Nagaland Chief Minister Nephew Ryo and Mizoram Chief Minister Lal Duhoma had earlier urged the centre to refer the bill to a joint committee for detailed examination, while Meghalaya Chief Minister Conrad K. Sangma had also raised concerns over its provisions with the centre. After a brief adjournment, the House again reassembled at 3 p.m. when it passed the Mines and Minerals Bill. Amid opposition protests, Rijiju said the government was ready to start a debate immediately on the student protest over the NEET issue, and Home Minister Amit Shah has already written to the Speaker about this. He said the opposition should not run away from the debate when the Home Minister was ready to answer all their questions. As the standoff continued, with the Treasury benches also raising the issue of students' protest in Jharkhand, the House was adjourned by the chair till tomorrow 11 a.m. Earlier, in another development, the report of an inquiry committee that investigated allegations against Justice Yashwant Verma was also laid in the Lok Sabha during the proceedings. Verma was facing removal proceedings over the alleged discovery of unaccounted cash from his official residence. And that's all in Parliament Review.

0: Home Minister Amit Shah says he is ready for detailed discussion on NEET paper leak related issue. Writes letter to Lok Sabha Speaker. Finance Minister Nirmala Sitharaman calls for greater private capital mobilization in BRICS economies for global growth. Heavy to extremely heavy rainfall likely over parts of Odisha and Gangetic West Bengal for next 2 days as low pressure forms over Bay of Bengal. And Indian fencing team clinches 5 medals, including 3 gold on third day of Commonwealth Championship in Nigeria. Parliament has passed the National Cooperative Development Corporation Amendment Bill 2026, with the Rajya Sabha approving it today. The Lok Sabha has already passed the bill. Minister of State for Cooperation Muralidhar Mohol moved the bill, which aims to further amend the National Cooperative Development Corporation Act 1962. The bill allows the corporation to undertake its activities in industrial goods. The legislation also allows the state governments to extend funding from the corporation to any entity engaged in cooperative development. The corporation can also provide loans and grants directly to any cooperative society or entity engaged in cooperative development. The Parliament has also passed the Kerala Alteration of Name Bill 2026, with the Rajya Sabha approving it today. The Lok Sabha had passed the legislation yesterday. The bill seeks to change the name of the state of Kerala to Keralam in the first schedule of the constitution. Replying to a debate on the bill, Minister of State for Home Nityananda Rai said the Kerala Legislative Assembly had passed a resolution in 2024 requesting the centre to change the name of the state from Kerala to Keralam. He said the request in this regard was made because the name of the state in Malayalam is Keralam, while in the constitution it is written as Kerala. We have a report.
1: Both the Houses of Parliament once again witnessed disruption following opposition uproar on various issues. Due to the ruckus, the question hour in both the Houses could not be taken up today. Lok Sabha could not take up the 0 hour as well, while the Rajya Sabha took it up for a brief period. Despite government's assurance that it is ready for a detailed discussion and reply on the issues raised, the opposition parties including Congress continued with their sloganeering. Post lunch, the Rajya Sabha cleared the National Cooperative Development Corporation Amendment Bill 2026 and the Kerala Alteration of Name Bill 2026. Both Lok Sabha and the Rajya Sabha today gave their approval for referring the Foreign Contribution Regulation Amendment Bill 2026 to the Joint Parliamentary Committee for further scrutiny. Anupam Mishra, Akashvani News, Delhi.
0: The Lok Sabha has passed the Mines and Minerals Development and Regulation Amendment Bill 2026. When the House met at 3 p.m. after the second adjournment, Union Coal and Mines Minister G. Kishan Reddy moved the bill to further amend the Mines and Minerals Development and Regulation Act 1957. The bill aims to make India's mining sector more efficient, investment-friendly and well-equipped to fulfill the country's growing demand for critical minerals. Following the passage of the bill, the lower house was adjourned for the day. Both Houses of Parliament today gave their approval for referring the Foreign Contribution Regulation Amendment Bill 2026 to the Joint Parliamentary Committee for further scrutiny. The bill aims to further amend the Foreign Contribution Regulation Act 2010. The objective of the bill is to make the use of foreign contributions more transparent and accountable. Minister of State for Home Nityananda Rai moved a motion in the Lok Sabha to refer the bill to a JPC comprising members of both the houses for wider consultations. The committee will consist of 21 members from the Lok Sabha nominated by the Speaker and 10 members from the Rajya Sabha nominated by the Chairman. The committee will submit its report to the House by the last day of the first week of the winter session. The report of the inquiry committee investigating allegations concerning former Allahabad High Court Judge Yashwant Verma was tabled in both Houses of Parliament. The Judges Inquiry Committee investigating allegations concerning Yashwant Verma had submitted its report to the Lok Sabha Speaker Om Birla in May this year. The committee was constituted by Mr. Birla on the 12th of August last year to probe the allegations levelled against Justice Verma after a sum of burnt cash was found at his official residence.

0: residents in New Delhi. Parliamentary Affairs Minister Kiran Rijiju has said that Home Minister Amit Shah wrote a letter to Lok Sabha Speaker Om Birla, stating once again that he is open to having a detailed discussion on the several incidents that took place during the protest on the NEET paper leak issue. Talking to reporters in Parliament complex, the minister said the government itself is saying that it is ready for a discussion and will provide answers, but the opposition does not want to hear the answers and is shying away from the discussion.
1: The government wants a discussion in parliament while the opposition is running away from it. This is difficult to imagine because in a parliamentary democracy, it is usually the opposition that demands a discussion and the government that responds. But here, the government itself is saying that it is ready for a discussion and will give answers, while the opposition does not want to hear those answers and is walking away. We have repeatedly said that we want a discussion, but they are not agreeing to it.
0: In Jharkhand, despite several rounds of talks and assembly gherao, no breakthrough has been reached between the government and the protesting students. The students are demanding cancellation of the 2024 JSSC CGL examination, through which more than 2,000 candidates have already been appointed in various government departments. The state government maintains that the examination cannot be cancelled at this stage, citing judicial scrutiny by the Jharkhand High Court and the Supreme Court and the ongoing CID investigation. The protesters, however, have questioned the credibility of the CID probe and have cited the arrest of Abhay Tiwari, linked to the examination outsourcing agency TDAPL, as one of the grounds for their allegations. This is Akashvani giving you the news. For quick news updates round the clock, follow us on our X handle at AIR News Alerts. And for details of stories and more, log on to our website www.newsonair.gov.in and download News on AIR app. Welcome back. You're with us on the news at 9. Union Finance Minister Nirmala Sitharaman has said that public capital should act as a catalyst for private investment rather than a substitute for it. Addressing a seminar in Jaipur on the role of the new development bank in mobilizing private capital in BRICS member countries, Ms. Sitharaman said BRICS economies are among the major engines of global growth, but they also face challenges in attracting private capital. The finance minister highlighted the role of multilateral development banks in reducing investment risks, making projects more financially viable and strengthening investor confidence, thereby helping mobilize private capital on a larger scale. The seminar is being held as part of the BRICS finance ministers and central bank governors meeting in Jaipur under India's BRICS chairship 2026, with the objective of strengthening cooperation on global economic and financial issues. Union Commerce and Industry Minister Piyush Goyal has urged Indian businesses and citizens to adopt fair trading practices, promote recycling and reuse, and encourage a circular economy while taking Indian products and services to global markets. The minister said this while addressing the inaugural ceremony of Bharatiya Vyapari Mahotsav 2026 in New Delhi today. Highlighting the government's trade initiatives, he said free trade agreements signed over the last 4 years covered 38 developed nations with a combined GDP of $60 trillion.
2: India's emergence as a rising power is being witnessed by the entire world today. Countries across the globe want to strengthen their trade relations with India. It has been clear to the world that India's economy, which stands at $4 trillion today, is poised to become $30 trillion economy by 2047 when we celebrate 100 years of independence.
0: Indian Railways has approved 153 crore rupee construction project of a four-lane road overbridge at Giratpur-Ahmedabad section of Western Railway. The Railways Ministry has informed that the project has been sanctioned under Western Railway's ongoing umbrella work for construction of road over and under bridges, foot over bridges, drainage movement and drainage improvement and rebuilding of road over and under bridges. The ministry said the railway bridge portion will have a total length of 106 metres. It will comprise two composite girders of 53 metres each. Indian Railways has also approved the provision.

0: of Kavach version 4.0 on 660 route kilometer of the Izzat Nagar division of Northeastern Railway at an estimated cost of 295 crore rupees. The Ministry of Railways informed that Kavach version 4.0 has been approved under the umbrella work provision of Kavach with communication backbone of long-term evolution on balanced sections of Indian Railways. As part of the Har Ghar Tiranga campaign in Jammu and Kashmir, the Riyasi District Administration today organized a Tiranga boat rally in the River Chenab as part of the celebrations marking 150 years of Vande Mataram, with the aim of fostering patriotic spirit among the people ahead of the Independence Day celebrations. The rally provided a unique and adventurous platform to celebrate the spirit of patriotism, with the tricolour fluttering proudly against the scenic backdrop of the Chenab. In Chhattisgarh, the tribal-dominated Bastar region, once severely affected by Maoist violence, is witnessing a Tiranga Yatra. A large number of youth are participating in the Tiranga Yatra, along with Deputy Chief Minister Vijay Sharma.
1: The Bastar Tiranga Yatra began today from Narayanpur with the message of peace, unity and nation building. The Yatra was flagged off by representatives of various communities. It is being led by Chhattisgarh Deputy Chief Minister and Home Minister Vijay Sharma and will pass through remote tribal areas of Bastar, including places that had earlier witnessed major Maoist incidents. The three-day Yatra will conclude on the 14th of August at Karregutta Hill in Bijapur district, where the national flag will be hoisted. Deputy Chief Minister Vijay Sharma said that the Tiranga Yatra aims to convey a message to the country and the world that Maoist insurgency has now come to an end in these areas. Vikalp Shukla, Akashwani News, Raipur.
0: The Central Board of Secondary Education, CBSE, today announced the Class 12 Supplementary Examination 2026 results. Students can check their result through DigiLocker Results Portal at the results.digilocker.gov.in. A rare and spectacular total solar eclipse is taking place today, what is being described as a once-in-a-generation celestial event. The total eclipse is passing across parts of the Northern Hemisphere, including Greenland, Iceland, Northern Russia, the Atlantic Ocean, Spain and parts of Portugal, with a deep partial eclipse visible across the UK and Europe. The Intermeteorological Department has predicted the formation of a low-pressure area over the North Bay of Bengal in the next 12 hours, leading to extremely heavy rainfall expected in Odisha and Gangetic West Bengal today and tomorrow. The Weather Department said heavy rainfall conditions are also likely to prevail over Karnataka, East Uttar Pradesh, Gujarat, Tamil Nadu, Karaikal, Puducherry. The Indian fencing team collected 3 gold, 1 silver and 1 bronze medal across various senior individual events on the third day of the Commonwealth Championships at Lagos in Nigeria today. And now before we end the bulletin, the headlines once again. Parliament passes bill to enhance funding and development of cooperative sector, also gives nod to legislation to rename State of Kerala as Kerala. Both houses refer Foreign Contribution Regulation Amendment Bill 2026 to Joint Parliamentary Committee for further scrutiny. Home Minister Amit Shah says he is ready for detailed discussion on NEET paper leak related issue, writes letter to Lok Sabha Speaker. Finance Minister Nirmala Sitharaman calls for greater private capital mobilization in BRICS economies for global growth. Heavy to extremely heavy rainfall likely over parts of Odisha and Gangetic West Bengal for next 2 days as low pressure forms over Bay of Bengal. 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